dreams can make you feel special ways. 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Sometimes the world is bright and shiny. Sometimes it's dull and gray. Sometimes it's soft and quiet, like on a snowy day. But sometimes it's all a splatter with rain dripping down. And sometimes all a glisten with raindrops hanging round. 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From big things, like when you feel like dancing. After a pouring rain. Or small things. 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

0: 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We better add commotion. 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Let's go to a restaurant. Let's go to a club.
1: All right, thanks a lot. 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
0: In the city, I feel like I'm in a giant stadium, participating in the greatest of spectator sports. We all watch each other.

0: That's why the Buddhists say, difference is identity. Identity is difference. It sounds goofy, but it makes a great deal of sense, because what it's saying is a relational thing, that you don't know what identity is unless you know what difference is, and you don't know what difference is unless you know what identity is. That relationship between so-called opposites is called in the Chinese technical Taoist vocabulary, mutual arising.
1: Free equilibrium, what's the right?

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1: I didn't say anything.
0: You were thinking. It's annoying.
2: Right time for me in office. I'm arrested.

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It's big in its effect and its impact. 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Sometimes to say, what is my life if I will not be free? What is your life if you're not free?

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1: that building would contain
0: one grain of sand.
1: Our sun is just one of the
0: 100,000 million stars in our galaxy,
1: and our galaxy is just one of the 50

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son, son, son, son, son, son, son, son, son, son, son, son, son, son, son, son, son, son, son, son, son, son, son, son, son, son, son, son, son, son, son, son, son, son, son, son, son, son, son, son, son, son, son, son, son, son, son, son, son, son, son, son, son, son, son, son, son, son, son, son, son, son, son, son, son, son, son, son, son, son, son, son, son, son, son, son, son, son, son, son, son, son, son, son, son, son, son, son, son, son, son, son, son, son, son, son, son, son, son, son, son, son, son, son, son, son, son, son, son, son, son, son, son, son, son, son, son, son, son, son, 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son, son, son, son, son, son, son,

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3: You risked your life for us. 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
1: Octopus got us home, man. This ain't my fucking phone. Oh, come on, pick up, dogs.
2: Hello?
1: Hey, yo, Sight.
2: What's the deal?
1: Yo, it's Lyft, man. Yo, dog, I need a beat. Pronto, for real, though.
2: Oh, all right, cool. Yo, just make a check payable to spilled acid.
1: Yeah, I forgot to mention that.
2: What?
1: I got no cash, dog. I'm dead broke.
2: Yo, man, I gotta eat, man.
1: Yeah, I know you gotta,
2: eat.
1: Maybe I could get you a sandwich or I could slide you a 20. That's all I got, though, man.
2: You get what you pay for, man.
1: Hey, I ain't got much.

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1: Première seconde sur Terre, première désillusion, rien qu'au regard inquiet de la sage-femme, j'ai compris quelque chose tournait pas rond.

listen to. 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
1: Hi, boys and girls. 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

got 99 problems being the bitch ain't one. 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

0: back to Earth, back to the HBO satellite. 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
1: Invited as our guest speaker this morning for three reasons. 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
4: Motherfucker, you got me on fucking the hottest block in fucking Chinatown. What's the word? Come on, and you look like shit. Look like fucking Bernie Mac just came back from the dead.
5: Yo, man, your jeans get any tighter, your dick gonna fall off.
4: I don't wanna hear that shit. Okay, you know what it is. Let me see what it is. Nigga, this looks like Tylenol. What the fuck is this? You rob a Walgreens? This is fucking supposed to be wavy?
5: Yo, I gave this to my girl last night. 20 minutes later, it was on like boom, I'm talking Mike Tyson style, right, biting the ear off,
4: you
5: man.
4: You know what it is.
5: I love juice dripping all over.
4: I gotta get to the fucking club. Come on, man.
6: I'm the motherfucking rookie of the year. 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

0: Yo, son, what up? 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All these niggas, man. 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
1: Yo.
0: Son, I got this bitch.

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When I'ma pop that shit. Yo, shut up, bitch. Take that shit off that bitch, too. Take them aims out of here. Take them away, everything off. Roll the pause. Shut the fuck up before I hit you. Roll up. Take that coat off that bitch, too. Where your keys at? Get the fuck up out the building before I shoot you, nigga. Roll up. The fuck up out of here, nigga. What the fuck is wrong? What?

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Rose family, East New York style, low budget style, group home style, alright? 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

Now let's get together and have a little communion service. This is where everybody can clap your hands and stomp your feet. Yeah. I want everybody to keep up some noise. 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I'm all right. I'm all right too. Have mercy.

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1: Yeah. It makes me feel all right to know you feeling all right.